ain't talking, she just wanna dance. And all the players try to tap that, but tonight I'm gonna make sure they don't stand a chance. Cause I know what she really want, and I most probably got what she need. Tell her the best thing for you right now, it's most definitely some time.

So I guess you wanna talk. Cause they say the bigger the love, the harder the fall. Well, I'm crashing through the floor.

nobody gives a fuck. Ay, bad connection, don't play with me. My wallet lazy, can't stay skinny, wet through some shit, but I'm better now. Regular at the Rose Bowl, Brookside, but I ain't playing golf. He said sorry about the mix, and those who's crying now.

got your flaws and I got mine. You're insecure, so am I. You take me just as I am. I might just love you for that.